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0: only got bumped by Taylor Swift. It's a double down of Ella on Taste of Country Weekend. We did Love and Life again. We did I Can't Love You Anymore with Morgan Wallen. My name is Jess. Thanks for listening to Taste of Country Weekend. And, you know, Ella has had quite a run on the Billboard Hot 100 Songs chart. It's an all-genre chart. And not only did she get to number one with Choose in Texas, but she stayed there again and again and again, logging 24 weeks in that number one spot. That's a new record for the longest running number one on that chart. And Choose in Texas, man, it has been everywhere this year. But here's the thing. Taylor Swift just put out a new song called Patient Zero. That has shot up to number one, bumping Ella down to number two. Now, you might be mourning that just a little bit, but let me give you a little encouragement. She can always reclaim that number one spot, which is in Texas, okay? And here's the thing. The record that she set is based on non-consecutive weeks, just collective weeks. So even if she, you know, falls to number two, three, four, five, whatever, if she gets back to number one, guess what? She's going to continue to add to that record. It's not done yet. I'm telling you, she will be number one again, especially with the CMA Awards coming up next month.
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Taste of Country Weekend. It's just, you know, seeing Florida Georgia Line come back together again as friends, first and foremost, I mean, it gives me a lot of encouragement, a lot of hope. If you got a relationship that's a little strained, hey, it can get better. You can reconcile. I promise you. Hudson Westbrook is here. It's Painted You Pretty. There

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0: It seems like such a Southern phrase, right? I didn't come here to leave. That is Chris Young in our song spotlight on Taste of Country Weekend. It is Jess. And good news for fans of Landman. We are getting a season 3 and production has finally started on this. I was thinking that we would actually be watching season 3 at this point on Paramount Plus. That's not the case. For whatever reason, it took a little bit longer for them to get everybody together and start filming. We actually saw one of the cast members post a photo on set. It was James Jordan. He had a photo and the caption said, "Up and running and back after it." So season 3 is underway. It looks like the cast is going to remain intact for season 3, which is great. There's even an addition this season. Michael Kelly. You may recognize him from Lioness. He's coming on over to the world of Landman. You can find out more, everything you need to know about this season 3 of Landman waiting for you on our Taste of Country app.
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0: That is not a glitch in the system. That is back-to-back Riley Green. Two Riley Green songs in a row. We call that a double down on Taste of Country Weekend. We did different rounds here, and we brought you Think As You Drunk. My name is Jess. Thank you so much for listening to Taste of Country Weekend. And how much are you loving seeing Riley Green on this season of The Voice? It's been so fun to have his, like, witty, dry humor on the show. I love the dynamic that he's got with Adam Levine. It's almost a little bit of like the old days with Blake Shelton and Adam Levine. I don't know what it is about Adam Levine and male country singers, but there just seems to be some good, you know, banter back and forth between the two of them. He's got Carly Pearce that is serving as the mentor for his team this year. Not the first time that Carly has done a mentor role on The Voice. She actually served on it was Michael Bublé's team back in 2024, so really not that long ago. But she is being the mentor for Team Riley this year. And Riley said it was kind of a no-brainer to pick her as a mentor. Obviously, they've got a song together, If You Don't Leave, I'm Gonna Stay, which, you know, this is kind of good publicity for that song, the two of them on The Voice together. But to take it a step further, Riley's always been a fan of Carly. He said even before he moved to Nashville and signed a record deal, he was a fan of Carly Pearce and the music that she was putting out. He's always been drawn to her as an artist and respected her as such. So yeah, it made sense to choose her to be a part of this season of The Voice.
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T-top jack and her cherry coke town. 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

0: You love that one?
1: Yeah, I know. That's why I played it for you. It's Carly Pearce and Riley Green. If I don't leave, I'm gonna stay. It's in our song spotlight on Taste of Country Weekend. My name is Jess, and right now we're checking in with Mr. Billy Dukes to tell us what's now trending on our fabulous Taste of Country app.
2: One of the great rumors in music was that Miranda Lambert once punched Nickelback singer Chad Kroeger, and she's finally addressed it. Talking to the New York Times Popcast, Miranda Lambert says it's not true, but she did throw moonshine at Chad. She wrecked his hair. Riley Green is having a moment. Hit songs, coaching on The Voice, and Country Music Awards. He won 3 CMAs last year. He's up for another in 2026, and he says he takes care of those things.
3: 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So, yeah, I've got them up on the... 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They're right up there with my deer heads.
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Powered

Taste of Country begins. Where do you stand with Carrie Underwood and possibly doing a rock album? I'm on team do it. I feel like she just needs to do it for herself.

0: Sanity. Before that was also Zach Top, I Never Lie. Yeah, when we go back to back with an artist like that, we call it a double down on Taste of Country Weekend, and we actually do it every single hour. Hey, it's Jess and the Taste of Country crew. We just got a new album from Miranda Lambert at the beginning of the month. How much do you love this project? So different, but so refreshing. You know, she said she kind of went into the studio and just had fun making the project and really wasn't putting any like heavy expectations on it. I feel like that's a great place to be if you're an artist. But just like any other project that she's put out, in addition to Crisco, she gets a little weird when albums come out. I mean, think about it. This is art, right? This is you putting your heart on your sleeve. This is you putting your heart into these songs, putting your heart on a page as you write the lyrics. And Miranda feels that anytime she puts out an album. And again, with this one, Crisco, it was just a matter of having fun. That really comes through on this project. Wouldn't you agree?
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Hey, we know the weekend is a special time. You've worked all week to enjoy this time off. Thanks for letting us be a part of it. I've got Cole Swindell on now. This is Girl Dad.

0: That's New Country from Cole Swindell. It's called Girl Dad. How sweet is that song? It's Jess and the Taste of Country crew. Speaking of something very sweet, bittersweet, in fact, we've got this Dolly Parton musical that is headed to Broadway. Now, this is a musical that actually started with a short run in Nashville. Dolly was a part of that run. I mean, she's been a part of the whole project, don't get me wrong, from start to finish. I mean, writing the book, putting the music in, even a part of the casting as well. I mean, she was hands-on before she passed away, but she was there for opening night when the show premiered in Nashville. Unfortunately, she's not going to be there for the Broadway opening night, which is so sad. But previews for this, it's called Dolly, a True Original Musical. That's going to have previews in December at the St. James Theater in New York City, with opening night coming up in January on what would have been Dolly's 81st birthday, January 19th, 2027. That show is going to be up and running full speed, full send. And if you want to see the cast, we've got the cast members of the Broadway production on our Taste of Country app. There are three different Dollies at three different life stages of Dolly's life. They have cast somebody to play Carl Dean and somebody to play Porter Wagner. Check out this cast on our Taste of Country app.
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Taste of Country Weekend. We're bringing you back-to-back songs from Mr. Luke Bryan right now. We call this a double down, you know, because one song from your favorite artist sometimes just isn't enough. So we're bringing you two from Luke. We'll get it started with Someone Else

0: You know, maybe it should be a trend for artists to have their spouse be involved in their music somehow, some way. That's Double Down of Luke Bryan on Taste of Country Weekend. We did Someone Else Calling You Baby, and we brought you Country, and she knows it. I just can't help but think about Luke Bryan and his wife Caroline sitting down to write a song together. Honestly, I think they could put together a good parody album. They love pranks. They both got a great sense of humor. I think they could do something very, like, Weird Al Yankovic or, like, Cletus T. Judd-esque. Like, it would be fantastic, right? What got me thinking about this is not only seeing people like Kane Brown and his wife Caitlin do songs together, Jason Aldean and his wife Brittany, but also Miranda Lambert has gotten her husband Brendan involved in her music. He's written quite a few songs for her. Not entirely, but he's a co-writer on a lot of songs. In fact, the song, the album Crisco has 5 songs that he is listed as a co-writer on. Cowgirl Curtsy, 2 Things Can Be True, Till the Going's Gone, and the song Right Where We Left It. Not to mention, he's a co-writer on her song with Ella Langley called Snakeskin Boots. I mean, this man is just racking up the songwriting credits, and I'm proud of him for doing that. I'd be a little intimidated. Honestly, if I was married to a country music superstar and they were like, hey, you want to write a song? I'd be like, nope. I'll put a punctuation mark on 1 line. That'll be it.
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It's Taste of Country Weekend. Our song Spotlight is here. We love bringing you new music and shining a spotlight on some songs that you should be paying attention to right now. This is Caroline Jones. The song is called You're It For Me, Honey on Taste of Country Weekend.

0: Yeah, we'll see Caroline Jones on stage for the Dolly Parton tribute special. That is You're It For Me, Honey, in our song Spotlight on Taste of Country Weekend. Now, Caroline Jones, aside from her solo career that she's doing, she's also a part of Zac Brown Band. And they're going to be performing at this Dolly tribute special. And so are so many other artists. I mean, I think that people were begging to be a part of the show. Like, they didn't have to go far or, like, you know, convince anybody to honor Dolly Parton. Like, people are probably lining up at the door to do this. Brad Paisley will be performing, Carrie Underwood, Carly Pearce, Darius Rucker, Lainey Wilson, Reba McEntire, of course, Vince Gill. The list goes on and on. There are 20 performers confirmed for this event. So far. I would be surprised if there's some last minute additions here. And I think there's also going to be people that take the stage to share stories and memories of Dolly as well, in addition to all the singing performances, okay? So that's coming up on ABC October 21st. We've got details waiting for you on our Taste of Country app. While you're there, would you tell me which songs you want to hear that night? Aside from, like, the obvious big songs like 9 to 5 and, you know, Jolene. What's a deep cut that you want to hear? Let me know.
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Have you ever heard of a FOMO funeral? The heck is a FOMO funeral? We'll get to that and why you might want to have one coming up after Coe Wetzel and Ella Langley. Here's Jaden on the Third Shift.

You know, it always seems like kind of a shame that people say the nicest things about other people at their funeral, and most of the time we're not around to hear it. But there's something you could do that might change that. It's Trey Pendley with Family Man on the Third Shift. I'm Brett Allen. It's called a FOMO funeral. In Georgia last weekend, 80-year-old Shelby Neal put on a FOMO funeral. She actually hosted her own funeral. It was just months after burying her own husband. She decided that she wanted to experience what it would be like to be at her own funeral. So she invited around 100 people, put a cardboard cutout of herself in a casket, and a funeral was held that she could actually attend. So when people said nice things about her, she could actually hear them. And it kind of makes sense, right? I mean, why wait until someone's gone to tell them how you feel? If you had a FOMO funeral, you'd know right then and there. 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

Huge congrats to Luke Combs, who is down 30 pounds. 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Congrats to him. Here's Rethink Some Things.

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1: He's a ranch hand in a pinch, man. 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
2: It always sounds good.

If you're a Swiftie, make sure you're listening to Taste of Country Nights tonight at 7. Before you come into work, you could win a signed Taylor Swift acoustic guitar.

What is a Costco door and how can you get one in your next house? It's Joe Nichols with C'est La Vie on the third shift. I'm Brett Allen. A Costco door is kind of a bit of a trend in new home builds. So if you're doing a,

0: a renovation, if you're building a new home, it's something that you're going to want to think about putting in your house. Just Google it. You'll see it. It's actually a door that goes right into people's pantries, and they kind of design them so that you can take the groceries from your car through this 2x2 door. It's a really tiny little door, and it just goes right into your pantry. It's a cool idea so that you don't have to, you know, go through your front door all the way through your house with all the groceries, and it's a huge trend. 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

Want to see something interesting? Check out the writing credits on this song from Russell Dickerson. Because of the lyrics, he included some of the band members from Crazy Town and Red Hot Chili Peppers on the credits. Russell Dickerson, here's Worth Your While.

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I promised you lots of new country, and I got a bunch of it lined up and ready to go on New After Two. Six brand new songs in a row. We'll get it started right after this one from Taylor Austin Dunn.

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That is Graylin James with the first of six brand new songs in a row. We call it New After Two, and we just give them to you one after the next. I'm Brett Allen with Charles Wesley Godwin keeping us going. Here's Better That Way on New After Two on the Third Shift.

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1: Baby, please.

She sings that song to somebody with blue eyes at every concert she does. Ashley Cook, that's Baby Blues on New After 2. Love this guy's sound, along with Zach Topps, Cole Goodwin. Here's Howdy.

0: Dylan Scott, his new one, Dear Big City, on New After 2 on the third shift. That's the first time that Luke Bryan heard that song. He was actually on tour with Dylan Scott. They were on a private jet, which sounds very fancy. They were on their way to Austin, Texas, and Luke was listening to the song on headphones. And after it was done, Dylan looked over at him and he was like, dude, are you crying? And he goes, man, yes, you have no idea. He said all he could think about was Bo, his oldest boy, who's about to go to college. He's got his last year in high school this year. And he said, you know, that song is special right there. Brand new. And yes, it brought Luke Bryan to tears.
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Day, Potts Farm was a place to go. Load a truck up, hit the dirt road. Jump the barbed wire, spread the word. Light the bonfire and call the girls. King and the Can and the Marlboro Man. Jack and Jim were a few good men. Where you learn how to kiss and cuss and fight too. Better watch out for the boys in blue. And all this small town, he said, she said. Ain't it funny how rumors spread? Like I know something y'all don't know. Man, that talk is getting old. You better mind your business, man. Watch your mouth. Before I have to knock that loud mouth out. I'm tired of talking, man. Y'all ain't listening. Them old

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you loved it last year, Coca-Cola has good news for you. That holiday creamy vanilla Coca-Cola that they had last year, they've announced that they're going to bring it again this year. Available in regular and zero sugar. Here's Hudson Westbrook. It's Painted You Pretty on the Third Shift.

Parker McCollum back with New Country. There's Killing Me. We've been talking about ways that you can spend $25,000 with our $25,000 cash grab. You might need it. Federal forecasts saying that heating oil prices could be up as much as 30% this winter.

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Wow.

Good morning, guys. It's the third shift. I'm Brett Allen. Still got a lot to get to. More of today's country coming up. Morgan Wallen on the way. Going to hear from Luke Bryan. Plus, we got useless trivia coming up before 4 o'clock. Here's brand new country from Rodney Atkins. It's The Years Are Short on the third shift.

A lot of married people hear people talking about online dating all the time. And if you're like me and you've been married for a long time, you might be interested in the process. There's a new app that could be kind of fun for you. I'll explain how it works coming up after dating.

0: Kelsey Hart would love to be that guy on the third shift. I'm Brett Allen, and yeah, there is a new app that you can take part in if you're interested in online dating, even if you're married. Now, it's not for you to date. No, it's not a cheating app, but you do get to have a part in deciding whether or not a couple should get together. You're kind of like a matchmaker. The app is called, I'm not sure if it's Rivet or Rivet, R-I-V-E-T, but it allows other people to play Cupid. So you can be a matcher and vote on matches for other people. Kind of like a game, only it's real life because, you know, people could actually take these dates. The matchers get to see an AI-generated photo of the pair together, but it's not just about looks, obviously. You know, they don't get to find out the couple's names, but they do get to find out core personality traits, interests, relationship intentions, and physical preferences, and then you can submit a vote of yes or no. So, yeah, it's a dating app that even if you're married, you can take part in. Would you be interested in being a matchmaker?
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48% of high school and college-age students say they use this for help with their homework. It is not AI. That was probably the most popular answer. Not AI, not parents, not friends. The answer, TikTok. They use TikTok.

It is the third shift. It's Monday. We're back to work and we are flying right through. What's going on, guys? I'm Brett Allen. I got more of today's country coming up. Luke Combs, Riley Green, plus a little bit of tea. Riley Green and Ella Langley, we'll get to that. I'll be spilling tea this morning. It's coming up after Florida Georgia Line. Here's Get Your Shine On the third shift.

not sure how people hadn't paid attention to this before, but evidently, Ella Langley does not follow Riley Green on Instagram. Is that something new, or get into more on that coming up after Riley Green's. Here's Think As You Drunk on the

0: Getting that rumor mill cranking today. That's Caroline Jones with your It For Me, Honey, on the third shift. I'm Brett Allen. And yeah, the big T everybody talking about on tasteofcountry.com. Everybody's wondering why Ella Langley doesn't follow Riley Green on Instagram. Because Riley follows her, but it looks like she does not follow him. Now, the thing is that nobody really paid attention to whether or not she was following him in the first place. So they can't tell if she unfollowed him. But, you know, it's kind of a big deal that, you know, they had so much success together. And did something happen together? Or did Tucker Wetmore say, hey, look, you got to unfollow that guy? I don't know. You can see the story and form your own opinions, even though it doesn't matter. We need to kind of just let them be, I guess. You can see that, though, at tasteofcountry.com.
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Well, they've got a date now on the opening of Luke Combs' Category 10 Vegas restaurant. Going to open his, the doors on October 15th, 11 a.m. Maybe that's what you spent $25,000 on. Be at the grand opening for Luke Combs. That'd be cool. Here's Rethink Some Things.

Third Shift. Tonight we talked about what a FOMO funeral is, how why you need a Costco door in your house, and we're going to talk about stuff like that again tonight. Midnight. We'll see you back here on the Third Shift. Gotta be-

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0: How about them Patriots?
1: I'm sitting on top of the counter today, I guess, with this chair. But how about them?
0: I was like, where are you going with that? Because what does that have to do with the Patriots?
1: I'm sorry. I was so distracted by my chair.
0: And then how about them leaves?
1: Yeah, gorgeous. Did you get out this weekend to see them?
0: Nope.
1: Oh, my God.
0: Nope.
1: They're once in a lifetime.
0: Well,
1: once in a year,
0: okay,
1: I should
0: say.
1: Okay,
0: we'll talk about that next. Patriots and leaves. That's the conversation next on 97.5 WOKQ.

0: From Manchester to the seacoast, Dover, Portsmouth, Hampton Beach, this is your morning show. Garrett and Katie.
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2: It's, what did you say a minute ago? It's very New England of us to start a conversation with the New England Patriots and leaf peeping.
3: How about them pads and the leaves?
2: And how about them leaves?
3: Very New England.
2: 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The $25,000 cash code happens at 8:20. We'll get things rolling with that today. And then we've got tickets to see Carly Pearce in Cambridge.
3: She's coming back around this area.
2: She is. Very exciting. Here's the thing about that show this time. She's going to do her latest album from front to back.
3: Oh, that's going to be a cool show.
2: Yeah.
3: Wow.
2: So she's going to do that on Sunday night in Cambridge.
3: She's a really, really good performer.
2: She is. I know you went to that show. I did not go when she was at the Casino Ballroom.
3: I was super impressed.
2: But so you'll have a chance to win those tickets coming up here at 7:25 this morning. How about them Patriots?
3: How about them Patriots?
2: It still hurts my heart to say that.
3: How did your Broncos do?
2: Being a lifelong Bronco fan, I'm not going to talk about that. Patriots 45, Raiders 17. Do you believe in Drake May now?
3: I always believed in him, you know? But they're getting their feet wet, finally, starting off on a good foot.
2: Took them a minute. Drake May, 374 yards, 4 touchdowns, and he also scored a rushing touchdown. That's 5 total touchdowns.
3: I mean, he's got big shoes to fill with Tom Brady.
2: Yeah, well, he's doing all right now. Maybe they finally hit their groove.
3: Yeah, maybe he's having some pep talks from Brady.
2: Well, I hope so. So, anyway, congratulations to the Patriots on their win. I mean, that was a huge win. 45-17.
3: That's huge.
2: Yeah.
3: Not surprised because of the Raiders.
2: Yeah.
3: But Dunkin' Donuts, we need to hop on that train again and start doing free coffee after a win.
2: That would be nice, right? Mike Vrabel said that his players and coaching staff were prepared and backups were contributing to a lot of the wins. So that's good.
3: Yeah, I think they're getting their groove.
2: So let's go to leaf peeping. I didn't go.
3: I went on Friday.
2: You went all the way to Mount Washington.
3: Forgot how far that was.
2: Well,
3: but
2: it's fine. We were talking about that when they were doing the lights.
3: Yeah.
2: The honor.
3: Is a drive.
2: Yeah, it's like a long drive from here.
3: And because of the traffic, because of the leaf peepers, it added like 30 to 40 extra minutes. So it almost took me like 3 hours to get up there.
2: I saw some pictures of some people, and there was one mountain. I can't remember what one it was, but there were thousands of people. Like, they were like back to back hiking up this mountain.
3: I think it might have been Artist Bluff.
2: Yes.
3: That's up in Franconia.
2: Yes.
3: Yeah. It's the best view. I still haven't been, but because of that.
2: I don't have the patience for that.
3: Yeah, I don't either. That's why I try to go to like my own little places that I like to go.
2: Yeah.
3: So it's not as crowded, but yeah, people want to get that once-in-a-lifetime picture.
2: Yeah, but with 40,000 other people doing the exact same thing at the exact same time.
3: I loved that someone was like, Instagram versus reality. I think I saw a video of like the line
2: you're talking about. I saw the line and I'm like, oh,
3: down the mountain.
2: Thank goodness I did not go because that was just dumb.
3: You could get a nice picture at Cathedral Ledge and it's not as crowded.
2: Yeah.
3: Just FYI. But
2: ooh. So if you went leaf peeping this weekend, I hope you were.
3: It was beautiful.
2: Hopefully you packed your patience.
3: Yes.
2: Because a lot of people needed it. You were smart going on Friday probably.
3: Yeah.
2: And it probably wasn't nearly as busy as Saturday or Sunday.
3: It must have really picked up. But, you know, especially with the Lakes region, too, becoming peak this past weekend, I bet you that was crowded.
2: I'm sure it was.
3: Once I got up to the Mount Washington, I was like, I can't wait to have a beer.

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2: Good Friday afternoon to you. Right now we're dealing with an accident, 93 North in Hooksett and 89. 93 North between 89 and Loudon Road, going to take you a few minutes. Everett Turnpike is moving well as you get past Industrial Drive up to Bedford. 101 is 30 minutes from Manchester to the seacoast. It's an easy ride to the Portsmouth traffic circle. Nothing is in your way from the Hampton Tolls to Portsmouth. The Spalding is clear past Dover. 93 North in Massachusetts in Wilmington from 125 to Route 110 is a 10-minute ride. Same goes for 495 North in Andover from 93 to the Port Hill Connector. 495 South from Route 97 to Pleasant Valley, going to take you a few minutes. 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

0: Did a lot happen over the weekend?
1: Oh, yes, it did. Ella Langley's Oklahoma show canceled for serious reasons.
0: Okay.
1: Plus, Riley Green wants everyone to know something. And ladies, you might be happy to hear it.
0: That's next in the group chat on 97.5 WOKQ.

0: Langley canceled her Friday show in Tulsa, Oklahoma this weekend.
1: Why'd she have to do that?
0: Because there apparently was a bomb threat. And so after speaking with the police department, her security team, you know, her team of people, she felt that was the right choice to make.
1: And she did comment the next night at her show in Texas why she felt good about that decision.
2: I was put in charge of a decision for 15,000 people. And I decided to make the decision that I could live with the rest of my life.
0: I can't say I blame her.
1: No, I wouldn't. Absolutely.
0: If I was in that position, you don't want to have that hold in, you know, over your head, you know, the lives of all your fans. And God forbid you went ahead with the show and something happened.
1: Right.
0: Speaking of Ella, her album Dandelion, it's been doing amazing, right? Yeah. Well, Miranda Lambert produced the album, but she said she had no choice.
3: She didn't really give me a choice. Like, Ella wants it, you're doing it. Like, she's like very strong personality in that way, like so confident. I'm honored that she trusted me.

0: Maddie Font, half of Maddie and Tay, is officially going solo.
1: Do you remember Maddie and Tay?
0: Of course I do.
1: She's going solo, and that was the first single that we just played the hook of right there.
0: That's right. And now she's releasing a 4-song EP. Her second song, When a Woman Stops Crying, is apparently about her healing journey after heartbreak. Do it, baby, like you've gone a thousand times. Change my mind. Ladies. Riley Green wants you to know he runs his own Instagram account.
2: I've just seen so much value in saying things the way I would say them, you know. I mean, I still run my Instagram. I remember my camera guy, Sam, one time, I was toying with letting him kind of handle it, and he posted something for me, and I called him. I was like, man, what are you doing? You put a semicolon in the text. My fans know I don't know what a semicolon is. I still don't know what it does, you know, the comma with a dot over the top of it. And it's just about saying things the way you would say them.
1: So basically what you're saying is he sees his own DMs.
0: Sees all the DMs.
1: So if you're sliding in.
0: Oh, God, I'm ashamed of it, but yes. But someone with 3 million followers, kind of shocking.
1: And still doesn't know what a semicolon does.
0: Do you remember back in the day when Jesse Smollett had claimed he got robbed in Chicago? He was an actor.
1: Yeah, I remember, yeah.
0: And then it turned out to be false.
1: Yeah.
0: I'm kind of curious about this next story. Keegan Allen from Pretty Little Liars says he was pistol whipped and robbed in Hollywood last week.
1: So you're thinking it might be the same kind of, I'm faking it?
0: Only because after it happened, he recorded about it. And I know we live in a society now where that's what everyday life is all about. And we're very open.
1: We're always picking up our phones to record something.
0: But if I went through something that traumatic, I don't know if the first thing on my mind would be, let me record this.
1: He didn't even, when you watch the video, I mean, we have audio that we're going to play here real quick, but he doesn't even seem shaken. He's just like, you know.
0: Exactly.
3: I was just robbed of my watch outside of Laurel Supply. These two dudes hit me in the head and pointed a gun at me with a knife. And then took off.
1: He pointed a gun at me with a knife and then took off. He just does not sound shaken at all.
0: No, for someone that's been robbed.
1: And when you watch the video, I mean, his head is like covered in blood.
0: Because he got hit in the head with a gun.
1: Yeah.
0: How? I don't understand it. Doesn't it seem kind of sus?
1: Yeah, very much so.
0: Yeah.
1: Yeah. I guess we'll wait and see. But I'd be skeptical.
0: Let's see how things unfold. And that is your group chat, my friends.
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0: Well, the 24th New Hampshire Film Festival takes over downtown Portsmouth Thursday through Sunday. 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
1: If you don't know what it is, listen up.
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1: And not to mention, they have panel discussions you can sit in on.
0: Now, this Seize the Deal is only good through this Wednesday, though. So you have to seize the deal now before Wednesday to get that deal.
1: That's right. And I know there's been a lot of people that were sad they didn't get through for the tickets.
0: There were an amazing amount of people calling for the film festival. In addition to that, the haunted houses are screaming for you to go to the haunted houses. And Spook World at Mel's Funway Park in Litchfield. Right now, you can get a pair of half-off general admission tickets to New England's largest haunted attraction for just $57 instead of $114.
1: That's really good. For a family outing?
0: Yeah. So we'll have that going on Seize the Deal right now. So film festival or haunted house attractions, pick your poison this week. 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
3: This report is sponsored by Capital One, where it's a quiet ride on the roads. Holiday traffic, which means little to no traffic, along Everett Turnpike and 293. 93 and 101 are clear, so are 95 and Spalding Turnpike, with no reported crashes or delays. Plenty of light traffic. 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
1: Today's good news from the Granite State is about an organization that's doing something really special for young girls. It's called Girls on the Run New Hampshire.
2: Oh, I kind of like the sound of this.
1: Since 2001, this organization has helped more than 27,000 girls across the entire state. 27,000.
2: Wow.
1: Here's what I love about this. It's not really about running. It's about confidence. It's about friendship. It's about learning how to deal with challenges. It's about believing in yourself and understanding that you don't have to be the fastest person into a room to accomplish something important. The program combines physical activity with lessons about teamwork and personal growth. And at the end of the season, the girls complete a 5K. Now, when you think about that, think about what that means for a young girl who maybe didn't believe she could do something like that.
2: Yeah, that's
1: right?
2: True.
1: She works hard. She starts the program unsure of herself. She makes friends. She learns. And then she crosses that finish line.
2: Wow. You know, I wish something like this existed when I was in high school because I totally would have done it. I had like no confidence in high school. And I remember having to do the mile in gym class.
1: Oof.
2: And I would fake being sick to get out of it instead of actually applying myself.
1: Right.
2: You know, and if I had a team of people, that's amazing.
1: To support you and help build that confidence.
2: That's incredible.
1: I think we could all use a little bit more of that and helping young people discover what they're capable of. I like that.
2: Yeah, me too.
1: And that's your good news from the Granite State.

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1: Oh, yeah. 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
0: New England's number one for new country, 97.5 WOKQ. Garrett and Katie, we've got a friendship test for you this morning. And depending on how you answer this, you might find out you've got some pretty terrible friends or you're the terrible friend.
1: That's right.
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0: Time for a friendship test, Katie.
1: Okay.
0: It's Garen Katie, 97.5 WOKQ. Thank you for waking up with us. Depending on how you answer this, we're going to find out if you've got some real friends or bad friends, or you're the bad friend. But what's something a true friend should be willing to do for you?
1: Gosh, I think about how I would go on my... I have a friend that would meet people offline, you know, for a date.
0: Okay.
1: And I would go on the date with them.
0: What?
1: Without him knowing, I would sit at the bar and have a drink or two and make sure she was okay and felt comfortable. And she would give me, you know, like the thumbs up.
0: Was there like a, she would give you eye contact, or like a, she's actually
1: yes.
0: holding up her thumb?
1: Or sometimes a text, but yeah. What and he would not know.
0: Okay.
1: He wouldn't know.
0: No safe word?
1: No. But the one guy she did end up dating for quite a long time afterwards, he didn't even remember me being at the bar because we brought it up to him.
0: Well, how would he know unless...
1: Well, I thought maybe he might have, because at one point they did come over to the bar to get a drink, and I thought maybe he would have been like, oh yeah, I think I kind of remember you, but
0: see,
1: no.
0: Now, if that wouldn't even have clicked with me. I just would have saw somebody sitting at the bar and not even thinking
1: yeah,
0: about it.
1: Exactly.
0: So, I think for me, if you're willing to bail me out of jail...
1: That's a good one.
0: You know, or yes. you're willing to sit there with me, and if I say, let's go do this, and he's going to say, like, whose car are we taking? Kind of like that Ben Affleck movie.
1: Like, who's going to bury town? The body with you?
2: I need your help. I can't tell you what it is. You can never ask me about it later, and we're going to hurt some people. Whose car are we going to take?
0: You see, that's the kind of friend I want right there.
1: That's the response you want. But hey, we're not suggesting violence
0: no,
1: today, okay?
0: But it's the idea. We're going to go do this, or I'm going to go do this, and yeah. I need somebody to go with me. Are you willing to take that risk with me?
1: I'm impressed with you picking that movie out.
0: I love that clip. It's
1: so
0: like,
1: good.
0: You know, it's like somebody says, I'm going to go do this, and then you say, what time are we going?
1: It's a very New England mentality.
0: So, the friendship test, for example, picking you up at the airport, are you doing that?
1: 100%.
0: All right, that's a pretty big commitment.
1: What
0: especially
1: about helping you move?
0: Well, that's another one. Yeah, I mean, gosh.
1: That's huge.
0: Beer and pizza don't always suffice. I know everybody says, I got the beer and I got pizza, come help me. But once you hit 40, you're getting the phone number of a moving company. Right?
1: Yeah.
0: Wouldn't you think so?
1: Yeah.
0: All right.
1: Honestly... Friendship is loyalty is everything to me.
0: Uh-huh.
1: I don't know if that's the same for you, but if you're going to be my friend, there are like two things that I look for, and that's honesty and loyalty.
0: You know, I think my friend Josh, he would drop anything to come
1: yes.
0: help me do something or get me out of a jam or whatever else, and I would do the same for him. It's been that way for 30 years.
1: He's your ride or die.
0: Yeah.
1: Yeah, that's what I'm looking for. You
0: How
1: know?
0: About answering the phone at 2 o'clock in the morning?
1: I would. I've done it. I've actually picked up a friend late at night, drunk.
0: Well, okay, going back yeah. to me and my buddy Josh, and maybe he had talked about this when he was here, but he left me at the bar one night and went home and went to bed, and I had to call his house at like 2 o'clock in the morning, and
1: oh,
0: his
1: God.
0: Wife answered, and
1: oh, no.
0: she's like, oh yeah, he's in bed.
1: Oh, no.
0: Oh, I'm like, what?
1: No. So he didn't come back for
0: no,
1: you.
0: No, and I had to like hitch a ride and I ended up completely on the opposite side of town. Anyway, I think everybody needs at least one friend who's willing to tell you the truth, even when it's not what you want to hear.
1: Yeah, exactly. You know, I'm thinking of even like I had a friend one time think that her house was haunted and wanted me to come over and check it out. So she didn't look crazy to like the cop.

0: this. And I did.
1: And so then you both looked crazy to the cops, not just her.
0: Exactly.
1: All right. Where do we draw the line? What's your friendship test? What's one thing a true friend should always be willing to do for you? Let us know on our Facebook page. You can also message us on the WOKQ app. I'll pick you up at the airport, but if you're landing at Logan in rush hour, we may need to reevaluate that friendship.
0: I would still do it.
1: I had to do that when I picked up. I was like so frustrated.
0: It's a lot.
1: It was like a 2-hour round trip.
0: The traffic, it makes you want to bang your head against the wall.
1: It's brutal.
0: Yeah.
1: All right, so let us know on our Facebook page. We've got Carly Pierce tickets on the way next.
0: We do.
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3: 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With no crashes or delays along every turnpike or 293, 93 and 101 are clear, so are 95 and Spalding Turnpike with no reported issues. 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
1: Well, Rochester, New Hampshire might be getting a new coffee shop on North Main Street, and it's going to be called Po' Bean Cafe.
0: Po' Bean Cafe?
1: Po' Bean Cafe. It's named after their two cats. And
0: what are their names?
1: Poe and Bean. Yes. And it's going to have mythical aesthetic. So think tarot, think
0: that's
1: magical.
0: Right up your alley.
1: Yes, yeah. Exactly. But they're also going to be having mocktails and promoting sober hangouts.
0: When does that open?
1: They're shooting for December. So that's exciting.
0: So if you like your coffee and you like mythical, you know,
1: get
0: stuff,
1: ready.
0: All right. Well, for me, the restaurants that are definitely worth the drive, like Hidden Gem restaurants that are definitely worth the drive. Pickety Place came up number one in Mason. That was on the list. Then also the Waterhouse in Peterborough. If you've not been there, already looks like the kind of New England town where somebody should be filming a movie. I think with Peterborough.
1: Like Hallmark type stuff.
0: In addition, there's the restaurant at Burdick's in Walpole. That one came up on the list.
1: Are these like diners?
0: Yes. They're diners. They're just restaurants. They're everything. It's kind of a mix of stuff. The Grazing Room at Colby Hill Inn in Henniker. That made the list. And Reed's North in Warner. That's another one that made the list. So if you're looking for restaurants that are definitely worth the drive, could be close, could be far away, but whatever you're looking to do, go check out that list of restaurants on the WOKQ app.
1: You know I'm a huge foodie.
0: Yes, and you like your coffee, so go to Poe and Bean.
1: Yes,
0: or is
1: exactly.
0: It Poe Bean?
1: Poe Bean Cafe.
0: Poe Bean Cafe. Those two articles trending now on the WOKQ app.
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3: 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No reported crashes or delays. 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

0: Did a lot happen over the weekend?
1: Oh, yes, it did. Ella Langley's Oklahoma show canceled for serious reasons.
0: Okay.
1: Plus, Riley Green wants everyone to know something. And ladies, you might be happy to hear it.
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2: Drinking Jack all by myself. He's choosing Texas, I can tell.
3: Ella Langley canceled her Friday show in Tulsa, Oklahoma this weekend.
4: Why'd she have to do that?
3: Because there apparently was a bomb threat. And so after speaking with the police department, her security team, you know, her team of people, she felt that was the right choice to make.
4: And she did comment the next night at her show in Texas why she felt good about that decision.
5: I was put in charge of a decision for 15,000 people. And I decided to make the decision that I could live with the rest of my life.
3: I can't say I blame her.
4: No, I wouldn't. Absolutely.
3: If I was in that position, you don't want to have that hold in, you know, over your head, you know, the lives of all your fans. And God forbid you went ahead with the show and something happens.
4: Right.
3: Speaking of Ella, her album, Dandelion, it's been

0: doing amazing, right? Yeah. Well, Miranda Lambert produced the album, but she said she had no choice.
1: She didn't really give me a choice. Like, Ella, what's it? You're doing it. Like, she's like very strong personality in that way. Like, so confident. I'm honored that she trusted me.

0: Maddie Font, half of Maddie and Tay, is officially going solo.
1: Do you remember Maddie and Tay?
0: Of course I do.
1: She's going solo, and that was the first single that we just played the hook of right there.
0: That's right. And now she's releasing a 4-song EP. Her second song, When a Woman Stops Crying, is apparently about her healing journey after heartbreak. Do it, baby, like you've gone a thousand times. Change my mind. Ladies, ladies, ladies. Riley Green wants you to know he runs his own Instagram account.
2: I've just seen so much value in saying things the way I would say them, you know? I mean, I still run my Instagram. I remember my camera guy, Sam, one time, I was toying with letting him kind of handle it, and he posted something for me, and I called him. I was like, man, what are you doing? You put a semicolon in the text. My fans know I don't know what a semicolon is. I still don't know what it does, you know? The comma with a dot over the top of it. And it's just about saying things the way you would say them.
1: So basically what you're saying is he sees his own DMs.
0: Sees all the DMs.
1: So if you're sliding in.
0: Oh, God, I'm ashamed of it, but yes. But someone with 3 million followers, kind of shocking.
1: And still doesn't know what a semicolon does.
0: Do you remember back in the day when Jesse Smollett had claimed he got robbed in Chicago? He was an actor.
1: Yeah, I remember, yeah.
0: And then it turned out to be false.
1: Yeah.
0: I'm kind of curious about this next story. Keegan Allen from Pretty Little Liars says he was pistol whipped and robbed in Hollywood last week.
1: So you're thinking it might be the same kind of I'm faking it?
0: Only because after it happened, he recorded about it. And I know we live in a society now where that's what everyday life is all about. And we're very open.
1: We're always picking up our phones to record something.
0: But if I went through something that traumatic, I don't know if the first thing on my mind would be, let me record this.
1: He didn't even, when you watch the video, I mean, we have audio that we're going to play here real quick. But he doesn't even seem shaken. He's just like, you know.
0: Exactly.
3: I was just robbed of my watch outside of Laurel Supply. Just two dudes hit me in the head and pointed a gun at me with a knife and then took off.
1: He pointed a gun at me with a knife and then took off. He just does not sound shaken at all.
0: No, for someone that's been robbed.
1: And when you watch the video, I mean, his head is like covered in blood.
0: Because he got hit in the head with the gun.
1: Yeah.
0: How? I don't understand it. Doesn't it seem kind of sus?
1: Yeah, very much so.
0: Yeah.
1: Yeah. I guess we'll wait and see, but I'd be skeptical.
0: Let's see how things unfold. 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
5: 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No reported crashes. 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I'm Gina Genesis, New Country, 97.5 WOKQ Traffic.
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0: 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New Hampshire is in the spotlight this weekend.
1: Yes. Coming to New Hampshire is the New Hampshire Film Festival.
0: 24th annual, taking over downtown Portsmouth Thursday through Sunday. This is right in your wheelhouse because it brings independent movies, Hollywood guests, red carpets, filmmaker conversations, and special events all to the Seacoast.
1: Plus, they are Academy Award nominated.
0: What does that exactly mean?
1: An Academy-recognized film festival is a festival officially approved by the Academy of Motion Picture Arts and Sciences. So some of these films can actually submit to the Academy to be Oscar nominated.
0: That's a big deal. They get the spotlight. Regional filmmakers, Granite State Stories are all part of the programming this weekend, which they're even going to have a bunch of, what, sessions?
1: There's a ton of stuff going on from Thursday into Sunday. We've got panel discussions, short stack, short film blocks, feature films, documentaries. They even have a Sunday VIP brunch and just announced they're going to have Alicia Silverstone coming on Sunday night, 7 to 9.
0: I remember her from the Aerosmith videos. I remember her from Clueless and Batgirl.
2: I don't know why Dion's going out with a high school boy. They're like dogs. You have to clean them and feed them. And they're just like these nervous creatures that jump and

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1: 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Ugh, as if!
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0: What were you saying about mental health?
1: Well, we were talking about mental health and, you know, rest is so important. But apparently, according to a survey, country music listeners, they have the best mental health. I don't know, but it would explain why I get elated when I listen to my music.
0: I do have some details here. It says that 52% of country music fans report feeling happier and experience less stress. That's good news.
1: Yeah, it's probably why I lean on country anytime I'm stressed.
0: Yeah, they said the songs that really improve their mood, some of their favorites include Luke Combs' Beer Never Broke My Heart, Alan Jackson and Jimmy Buffett, It's 5 O'Clock Somewhere, Lainey Wilson, Watermelon Moonshine, and Lee Bryce, Soul.
1: I can agree with all of that.
0: Oh, can you?
1: Okay. Yes.
0: Well, these are self-reported survey findings, and they don't establish that listening to country music causes better mental health, but we're going to go with it.
1: I'm thinking Sugarland ain't no rhyme. That always gets me upbeat and going.
0: I have no idea what song you're singing. Does that mean we can write off concert tickets as medical expenses?
1: It happens. That song, Sugarland.
0: Still don't know it. I just asked you a question, and you're still stuck on trying to figure out that song.
1: It's my ADD.
0: You're talking about this song.

0: So you're saying the Sugarland is the cure to mental health?
1: Yeah.
0: In the country, if you listen to country, that's the one.
2: Or Joe Nichols. Sunny and 75.

0: That's more my wheelhouse. I can see how that one would make you feel a little bit mentally better.
1: Oh, yeah.
0: So what's your go-to country song that can instantly turn your bad day around? Clearly, we know Katie's is that Sugarland song.
1: It happens.
0: I would have to say Beer Never Broke My Heart.
2: That's a good one, too.
0: 603-749-0975. 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

Afton Beach to Rye to Seabrook. 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Why's

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1: You know what I would do if I had $25,000?
2: What?
3: Buy new furniture for your house. 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
1: You know what else I would buy if I had $25,000?
2: What?
3: Well, I'd buy you a cake car. A nice reliable automobile.
1: Well, I don't think I would buy you that stuff, but I would buy me that stuff.
2: I would get groceries, stuff for the holidays.
1: You know what else I would buy with $25,000?
2: A new car.
3: I'd sell the tree fort in our yard.
1: I've always wanted a tree fort in my yard.
2: A tree fort?
1: Yeah.
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1: That's a few things that I would buy if I had $25,000.
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0: New England's number one for new country, 97.5 WOKQ. It's Garrett and Katie. Thank you for hanging out with us. Why would somebody put out some dumb threat for an Ella Langley show?
1: They are a massive buzzkill, but, you know, safety first.
0: Yeah.
1: And Ella did call her show off on Friday this past weekend in Tulsa, Oklahoma, because of a bomb threat. You know, I admire her a lot because obviously she put her fans first. Their Absolutely. Safety first.
0: This is what she said the next night at her show in Texas.
2: I was put in charge of a decision for 15,000 people. And I decided to make the decision that I could live with the rest of my life.
1: I mean, she did say, I would have made yesterday's decision 10 billion times over, and I'd do it tomorrow, and I'd do it the next day, because I'm grateful I get to do what I do. It's not the most important thing in this life.
0: I do believe I saw a quote where she said that she's not going to live in fear because of things like that.
1: Yeah, I mean, but people's safety first.
0: 100%.
1: First and foremost.

0: The first time I heard this song, I literally broke down because this is, in a sense, been my life for the last year and a half.
1: Yeah.
0: And so when I heard this song for the first time, I was like, dang it, Kenny Chesney.
1: Well, art imitates life, that's for sure.
0: Yes, it's brand new music from Kenny Chesney. It's called Remember Me That Way on 97.5 WOKQ.

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1: Yes, we are. And Stephanie Ryan is coming this Thursday.
0: Stephanie Ryan's going to be joining us for WOKQ sessions presented by Newburyport Bank. And Thursday night, by the way, she's going to be playing at the Stone Church Music Club in
1: New Market, New Hampshire.
0: Yes, that's going to be on Thursday night.
1: She's open for Drake White.
0: That's cool.
1: And Kip Moore.
0: That's awesome. We don't ride.

0: That's Stephanie Ryan. The song is called Lonely Lights.
1: She is so good.
0: She looks tough.
1: And she's wicked nice.
0: Is she?
1: So if you want to come hang out with us and meet Stephanie Ryan, let us know.
0: Send us a message on the WOKQ app. And we'll see you Thursday for WOKQ Sessions presented by Newburyport Bank.
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A chance to win $25,000. Yeah, I got three songs for you, and then a chance to win.

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A chance to win an autographed guitar from Taylor Swift. 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

Kenny Chesney's out on the road next year. I have a feeling we'll see Garth Brooks on the road next year as well. I think this Blame It All on My Roots tour will extend into 2027. He just announced dates for November. He's going to be in Kansas City for two nights. Details are on our app.

coming up in less than 20 minutes. You've got a chance to win $25,000. Yeah, hanging out with us, I would say that's time well spent.

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Luke Bryan also loving it. He honestly did not expect the show to last more than one season. So he's a happy camper. Plus, he loves playing the character of Casey Dutton.

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1: It always sounds

It's Jess. I know we've got work to do here. Second half of the workday is upon us. But you do have a chance to win $25,000 in less than 20 minutes.

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2026 has definitely been a year filled with tour cancellations, shows, entire tours as well. 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
2: 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And now the weather with our chief meteorologist.
3: 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It's called socialism and it's gaining strength.
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It's almost here, our $25,000 cash grab. 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We'll see you in less than 20 minutes for more Moolah.

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Now, make sure you've got our app on your phone. 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Thanks to our $25,000 cash grab. 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

I'm seriously starting to wonder how many properties Dolly Parton owned. I thought maybe she had like two. But week after week, more and more properties are coming up for sale. Like this Hollywood mansion that she had, worth like $8 million. 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

New England's number one for new country. It's 97.5 WOKQ. My name is Matt James. I cannot legally start the show without saying, wow, New England Patriots. Wow, Drake May. There, those have fulfilled my legal obligations. Thank you.

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New England's number one for new country. It's 97.5 WOKQ. It's the final week for the $25,000 cash grab. If you want to put some serious cash in your pocket, be listening. 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

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Again, this hour's code is 447. It's the final week of the $25,000 cash grab. So you want to be entering these codes. 447 this hour. We got two more codes coming up for you today. Your next one on the way at 420. Kenny, this is Carry On.

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New England's number one for new country. It's 97.5 WOKQ. We're in the middle of 60 minutes of nonstop country. This is the 3 p.m. happy hour. My name is Matt James. Thanks for having us on. We've got Lainey Wilson with John Mayer. It's phone.

0: England's number one for new country. It's 97.5 WOKQ, cranking through that 3 p.m. happy hour, 60 minutes of nonstop country. John Party, it's a heartache on the dance floor.
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0: New England's number one for new country. 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

England's number one for new country. It's 97.5 WOKQ. Matt James on a Monday. How about those Patriots? More importantly, that game ball appropriately going to Drake May yesterday. What, four passing touchdowns, a rushing touchdown? Great display by the Patriots. Their next game Sunday against the Jets at 1 o'clock.

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So Miranda Lambert produced Ella Langley's Dandelion album, but she said she had no choice but to do it. We'll explain what she meant by that coming up

0: England's number one for new country. It's 97.5 WOKQ, new country from Kenny Chesney and Remember Me That Way. It's Matt James on a Monday afternoon, and Miranda Lambert says she basically had no choice when Ella Langley asked her to produce her new album, Dandelion. Miranda said Ella approached her on the ACM red carpet about 4 years ago and made it clear that she wanted Miranda Lambert to produce the record. Now, Miranda joked and said, if Ella wants it, you're doing it. Miranda ended up co-producing the entire album, co-writing Choose in Texas, and recording the duet Butterfly Season with Ella. Kind of a cool story. You can read more about this. It's trending inside the WOKQ app.
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20: 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On August 12th, FactCheck ruled the ad claiming Susan voted to cut Medicaid is false. 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

New England's number one for new country. 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Proud to be your home of the $25,000 cash grab. And the contest is in its final week. Someone's going to end up with a pile of cash. 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

took moving on. New England's number one for new country. It's 97.5 WOKQ. We're in the middle of 30 minutes of nonstop country for your Monday afternoon. My name is Matt James. Thanks for spending some time with me. I appreciate you. Got Morgan Wallen, Luke Bryan, Co. Wetzel, Jesse Murph on the way.

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Take in some New England foliage at the top of a mountain without having to drive or hike. I'll tell you how. Coming up in two songs.

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2: Good Monday afternoon to you. Right now we're dealing with an accident, 495 South in Haverhill, right at Broadway. The left lane is blocked. We had an earlier incident, 495 South at the Ward Hill Connector. You're stop and go from Amesbury Road. We have an accident in Bow, 89 South at Logging Hill Road. We have another accident, 95 South in Hampton at Exit 2. 101 Westbound, we have a disabled vehicle in Candia at Exit 3. We're seeing some heavy volume, 93 South between Portsmouth Street and the Hooks at Toll. It's going to take you about 20 minutes to get through that stretch of roadway. 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

New England's number one for new country. It's 97.5 WOKQ. It's not just the folks from away who enjoy leaf peeping in New England. The locals love it too. What if I told you there's a way to view the foliage from the top of a New England mountain without having to drive or hike? Yeah, I got the details after Zach Johnson.

0: New England's number one for new country. It's 97.5 WOKQ. That's Zach John King and Get to Drinking. Matt James with you. And if you are looking for a different way to take in New England's beautiful fall foliage while it lasts, this place in Maine, it's called the Camden Snow Bowl. Now, most people know it for skiing, but it's also amazing for fall foliage. Now, the great part, you don't need to drive to the top of the mountain. You certainly don't need to hike to the top of the mountain. You can if you choose. However, right now in the month of October, you can actually take a chairlift up to the top of the mountain, and the views are amazing. Not only are the colors this time of the year beautiful, but you also get to overlook historic Camden, Maine, and the Penobscot Bay. And as I mentioned, no hiking required. Sounds like something fun you might want to plan for the weekend. Check it out. It's trending now inside the WOKQ app.
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2: Good Monday afternoon to you. Right now we're dealing with an accident, 495 South in Haverhill, right at Broadway. The left lane is blocked. We had an earlier incident, 495 South at the Ward Hill Connector. Your stop and go from Amesbury Road. We have an accident in Bow, 89 South at Logging Hill Road. We have another accident, 95 South in Hampton at Exit 2. 101 westbound, we have a disabled vehicle in Candia at Exit 3. We're seeing some heavy volume, 93 South between Portsmouth Street and the Hooks at Toll. It's going to take you about 20 minutes to get through that stretch of roadway. 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

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Nightmare New England right now. 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We've got it for half that. 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

0: 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Well, we are out of cash codes for the $25,000 cash grab today. 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

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All right, Patriots obviously smoked the Raiders. Next on the docket, the New York Jets next Sunday, 1 o'clock. I'm hoping for the same result. Why?

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0: New England's number one for new country. It's 97.5 WOKQ. Rethink some things. That is Luke Combs. All right, if you're looking for something a little different this Halloween, you can check out Heck House in Portland. It's a haunted attraction that's been created by local artists. Now, it features, you know, creepy handmade creatures and elaborate sets and some pretty cool surprises. Now, it's happening on October 30th through November 1st. It's at Mayo Street Arts. It's designed for all ages. And here's the best part. Admission is pay what you want so you can get your Halloween scares without breaking the bank. We got all the details on this. 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

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It's 97.5 WOKQ. The $25,000 cash grab is your chance at some serious cash. And we're in the final week. 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

New England's number one for new country. It's 97.5 WOKQ. Matt James with you. And if you're a country music lover, welcome. And believe it or not, there's actually an interesting tidbit about the mental health of country music fans. You're going to want to hear this next.

0: New England's number one for new country. It's 97.5 WOKQ. That's Russell Dickerson and Worth Your Wild. Well, here's some good news for country music fans. A new survey found that country listeners report some of the best mental health of any music genre. 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So apparently, a little Morgan Wallen is good for the soul. 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

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That's it for me. I'll see you tomorrow at 3. Evan Paul, Taste of Country Nights in next. I can't

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Texas has been chosen. Ella Langley there with the most popular song in recorded music history. That's so crazy. I'm going to crack a beer open just for that one. It's Luke Combs now on Taste of Country Nights.

Chastney off his new album, Silver Sands Marina. That was Carry On, a Taste of Country Nights. As we carry on through the second shift, we could start complaining, but hey, ain't nobody gonna be listening. Here's Shaboozy with Jelly Roll and Amen, a Taste of Country Nights.

0: 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That one's called South of Sanity on Taste of Country Nights. 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

0: Taste of Country Nights. Evan Paul here. I'm hanging out with Hardy. Recently, Eric Church said that you were the best writer in Nashville to ever hold a pen. How do you feel about that, man? How does that affect you?
1: Oh, I don't think about it, man. I really don't. I took that obviously as a huge compliment. I think parts of me, like it's still hard for me to process.
0: And speaking of Hardy, he's the one that wrote this track for Blake Shelton. Let Him In Anyway. It's on Taste of Country Nights. Hey.

Paul, Stella Lefty in Boston on Taste of Country Nights. Man, I never thought I would see the day that cars would fly. Still kind of waiting on that a little bit. And that Florida Georgia Line would get back together after breaking up during COVID. And they did. And they're hitting the road in 2027. Here's FGL on Taste of Country Nights. Strong.

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0: Morgan Wallen featuring Post Malone there with I Ain't Coming Back. Taste of Country Nights with Evan Paul. Imagine how cool it would be as a little kid, you're like seven, and you get your hair cut by Kenny Chesney's mom at her salon. That's cool enough. Then fast forward to current day, you're a musician and going on tour with Kenny Chesney. That's this guy's story, Graylin James. Here's Water at a Wedding on Taste of Country Nights.
1: Well, I didn't want to show up, but our families go way back. So when you said your vows, that's exactly where I sat. Thank God for open bars, because watching all

0: New Country, that's Graylin James and Water at a Wedding on Taste of Country Nights. Speaking of water, I was just reading about the world's largest pumpkin that was just grown. It weighs as much as like a whole car. It's 2,819 pounds and it took 130 gallons of water every day to get it to grow like it did with a specialized germination process. Imagine throwing that one down the street and watching it blow up. You probably need like the whole neighborhood to lift it, but man, that would be fun. Hang on to your britches. I'm coming back with Brantley Gilbert's Good Damn and Luke Bryan's Country and She Knows It on Taste of Country Nights with Evan Paul.
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